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2: 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I'm sorry.
3: For what? Our dad had taught us not to be ashamed of our dicks.
1: Deep, dark fantasies. Stick your finger in my ass.
2: Oh, shit. I'm sorry.
3: For what? Our dad had taught us not to be ashamed of our dicks.
1: Deep, dark fantasies. Stick your finger in my ass.
3: Sometimes, I'm pulling it so hard, I rip the skin.
0: Let's get your ass back here!
1: It's so fucking deep. I just decided to go, full master.
4: Take it, boy. Suction. Take it, boy.
1: Fuck you. That turns me on.
4: Take it, boy.
1: Fuck you. That turns me on.

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1: Boy next door.
0: Oh, I'm fucking coming.
2: Oh, shit. I'm sorry.
3: For what? Our dad had taught us not to be ashamed of our dicks.
0: Deep, dark fantasies. Stick your finger in my ass.
2: Oh, shit. I'm sorry.
3: For what? Our dad had taught us not to be ashamed of our dicks.
0: Deep, dark fantasies. Stick your finger in my ass.
3: Sometimes, I'm pulling it so hard. Rip the skin.
4: Ladies, get your ass back here.
0: It's so fucking deep. I just decided to go, full master.
5: Take it, boy. Suction. Take it, boy.
0: Fuck you. That turns me on.
5: Take it, boy.
0: Fuck that turns me on.
3: Sometimes, I'm pulling it so hard, I rip the skin.
4: Ladies, get your ass back here.
0: It's a fucking deal. I just decided to go, full master.
5: Take it, boy. Suction. Take it, boy.
0: That turns me on.
5: Take it, boy.
0: Fuck you. That turns me on.

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0: unique background and impressive body of work, everyone at kink.com is excited to see what kind of site Van will develop.
1: It's bondage gay website. It's all male. And it's a little bit for everybody. You know, we're going to bring in experienced player in SM and bondage. And also, we also welcome first-timers. I want to get, you know, all different types, you know, the skinhead, leather, tattoo, piercing types. And I also want to bring the boys.

0: Brazil.
1: Gay website. 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

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They are serious. Endured the lash of the spanking. Not a kick, not a kick, not a kick, not a kick, not a kick.

my fellow brothers, I, Billy Harrington, stand here today, humbled by the task before us, mindful of the sacrifices borne by our Nico-Nico ancestors. We are in the midst of crisis. Nico-Nico Donga is at war against a far-reaching storm of disturbance and deletion. Nico-Nico's economy is badly weakened, a consequence of carelessness and irresponsibility on the part of management, but also on the collective failure to make hard choices and prepare for a new, mad age. Today, I say to you that the challenge is real, they are serious, and they are many. They will not be easily met in a short span of time, but know that Nico-Nico will

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0: 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I'm an artist. I'm a performer.
1: Deep, dark fantasy.
0: Oh, fucking coming.
2: Suction!
1: This thing is $300. Just lube it up.
2: Take it, boy.
3: Fuck you! Ladies, get your ass back here!
4: Oh shit, I'm sorry.
5: Thank you. Without further interruption, let's celebrate and suck some dick.
6: Hey, buddy, I think you got the wrong door. The leather club's 2 blocks down.
3: Fuck you.
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0: 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I'm a performer.

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2: It does. I don't know why it does.
3: Oh, I'm fucking coming. Stick your finger in my ass. Swallow my cum.
4: What the hell are you two doing? Fuck you!
5: Ass we can.
6: Boy next door.
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0: 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Boy next door. Dungeon master.
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2: Teacher, I'm back here.
0: Dungeon master.
3: Oh, gang enough.
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2: Войны.
0: Yep.
1: Suck dick.
4: Really?
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5: 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Yeah. 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

0: Dungeon master. 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
1: Fucking slaves! Get your ass down from here now, boy!
0: I was gonna be a movie star, modeling and acting. After 102 auditions and small parts, you know, I decided, you know, I had enough. Then I get into escort work. The clientele requested a lot of fetishes. So I just decided to go, you know, full master with a full dungeon in my house.
1: Yeah.
0: Loop it up,
2: swallow my cum.
0: Loop it up,
2: swallow my cum.
0: Loop it up,
2: swallow my cum.
0: Loop it up,
2: swallow my cum.
1: Get your ass back here!
3: Let's get the hell out of here.
1: Fuck you! Get your ass back here!
3: Take it, boy! Come on!
1: Get your ass back here!
4: Suction!
1: Get your ass back here!
3: Let's get the hell out of here.
1: Fuck you!
0: Dungeon master.
1: Fucking slaves!
0: Change my whole entire house into a dungeon. Dungeon master.
1: Fucking slaves! Get your ass down from here now, boy!
2: Loop it up, swallow my cum.
1: Fuck.
2: Loop it up, swallow my cum.
1: Fuck.
2: Loop it up, swallow my cum.
1: Fuck.
2: Loop it up, swallow my cum.
1: Fuck. Get your ass back here!
3: Let's get the hell out of here.
1: Fuck you! Get your ass back here!
3: Take it, boy! Come on!
1: Get your ass back here!
4: Suction!
1: Get your ass back here!

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0: Suction.
1: Sedan.
2: Make me come.
3: Fantasy.
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1: So long.
0: Gay coming. Just lube it up.
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0: 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I'm an artist. I'm a performance artist.

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3: I'm an artist. I'm a performance artist.
0: Boy Next Door.
1: That's power, son. That's power. Oh, my shoulder.
0: Oh, I'm fucking coming.
3: I just decided to go full master. Fisting. 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
0: 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Swallow my cum.
3: Deep, dark fantasies.
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1: Thank you, sir.
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1: I'm out. 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

my fellow brothers, I, Billy Harrington, stand here today, humbled by the task before us. 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
2: 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I'm a
3: little deep. Two fat cocks.
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2: All right. State your name, cuz.
3: My name is Van. I'm an artist.
2: And what are we doing today?
3: Coming.
2: Yeah.
3: Fucking coming.
2: Yeah. Five in the
3: dungeon.
2: Let's go.
4: Oh, look. That's what I say is better than me. Tell my man.
5: Fuck you.
4: Mention my name in your tweets. Aruba.
5: Fuck you.
6: Fuck you.
4: Better than me.
5: Fuck you.
4: Fuck you. Best
3: mistake. Leather scene.
4: Tell my man.
5: Fuck
4: you. Come back with me. Stay till the
5: Christmas.
4: If that makes me a fuck, the man in the biz.
3: Dungeon master.
4: The man in the pits.
3: Dungeon master.
4: I'm gonna chat about
3: fantasy.
4: Big man like me with a dick. I'm a big man on the fuck now.
2: Red skin.
3: Come.
4: I go. I can't run with my
3: show.
4: Who could have covered with all of my
3: dicks? Gay party.
4: Done everybody go home. Pop.
5: Red.
4: You're safe. Who could have covered with
3: boy.
5: Get your ass back here.
7: Suction.
2: Oh shit.
4: Yeah, I'm the best.
3: I'm so horny.
4: I got a black.

0: If you got a boy next door,
1: get out. What's your real bad boy? Get fucked. If you wanna do me something, I'm about. I'm not.
0: See me in the park.
1: See my man. Out. Yeah, when a youth man try get loud. All of my man they move so fast. I might sing, but I
2: ain't. That's the new cadet. He's gay. And he's been catching a lot of flack around the station from all the other guys too about it because he's cool and he's out of the park.
3: Hey, big girl. You and I should pick him up and show him 20 inches of foot.
2: Yeah, right. You know what? You keep your fucking grubby hands walking to get out.
1: These MCs want to talk about Lord of the Mic.
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0: 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And I was totally blown away. I said, sure, why not? And the upper floor is such a special place. I want to keep it pretty much in line with his vision. Is the dark.
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1: No, there is an S there, my fuck.
2: Congratulations.
1: You know what I mean?
2: You're officially part of the band.
3: Welcome to the club, buddy.
4: Let's get something straight. It was the first and the last time either one of you will ever touch my ass again. 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
3: my
2: your time.
3: Cum.
2: When
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2: You make it right. I feel so
4: sorry.
2: High.
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2: The other night,
0: to go full master.
1: Yes.
3: Ass.
2: My cum. I don't do anal.

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1: It's like a kid in the candy store. 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
2: Okay.
0: Oh, yeah.
2: Oh, yes, sir.
3: Chief boss of this gym.
2: Take it, boy.
4: Gang it up.
5: Let's get your ass back here.
4: Boy.
6: Next door.
0: Fucking coming.
4: Gang it up.

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1: Make me come.
2: We must pull up our pants.
1: Oh, yeah.
2: Dust ourselves off.
3: Thank you, sir.
2: Let us remember these timeless words. As we can.
0: How are you feeling?
1: That's good.
0: Come on. Let's go.
4: What the hell are you two doing? Get your ass down from here now, boy.
1: You know I don't do anal.
0: Got me mad now.
2: Today, I say to you that the challenge is real, they are serious, and they are many. They will not be easily met.
4: Fuck you!
1: Dark fantasy. Fisting boy next door. I just decided to go full master. I'm an artist.
4: Take it, boy.
1: Oh, I'm fucking coming. Just lube it up.
5: Sometimes I pull on it so hard.
0: I'll give you one more round, okay?
1: Okay.
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3: Hey, no.
4: Oh, that hurts.
3: That hurts. Oh.
5: Yeah, bro.
3: That hurts.
6: Oh.
3: Hey, no.
4: Oh, that hurts.

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0: Dungeon Master, fucking coming. 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
1: 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I'm sorry.
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2: Ow, that hurts.
0: Just move it up. Dungeon Master.
1: Don't
0: dark fantasies.
3: Oh shit, I'm sorry. Sorry for what? Our daddy taught us not to be ashamed of our dicks. Especially since they're such good size and all.
4: Yeah, I see that. Daddy gave me the good advice.
3: It gets bigger when I pull. Sometimes pulling it so hard, I rip the skin.
4: Well, my dad taught me a few things too, like how not to rip the skin by using someone else's mouth. Steady your own hands.
3: Will you show me?
4: I'd be right happy to.
0: Dungeon Master.
1: Don't do a pain. No.
2: Ow, that hurts.
0: Just loop it up. Dungeon Master.
1: Don't.
0: Dark fantasies.
2: What the hell are you two doing? Get your ass down from here now, boy! And you two, someone or something got you excited, son?
5: No, sir!
2: You're lying to me! I saw you looking over at your pretty boy.

0: dick is trained.
1: Now!
0: Obedience, huh? That's a mistake.
1: Get to the quarter deck! Now!
2: Dungeon Master, don't do pain, no.
1: Ow, that hurts.
2: Just lube it up. Dungeon Master, don't. Deep, dark, Dungeon Master, don't do pain, no.
1: Ow, that hurts.
2: Just lube it up. Dungeon Master, don't.
3: Yep. Fuck.
4: My fellow brothers, I, Billy Harrington, stand here today, humbled by the task before us. We are in the midst of crisis, is it war, against a far-reaching storm of disturbance and deletion. Today, I say to you that the challenge is real, they are serious, and they are many. In reaffirming the greatness of our site, we understand that greatness is never given. Our journey has never been one of shortcuts. Endured the lash of the spanking, time and time again, we must pull up our pants to all the people who are watching this video, of every man who seeks a future of love and peace. Now we will begin to responsibly leave authorized common materials and forge a hard-earned peace in this mad world. What is required of us now is a new era of responsibility. Let us remember these timeless words as we can. Let it be said by our children's children, we did not turn back, and we were carried forth that the great gift of freedom be delivered and is safely to future generations. Thank you.
3: God bless.

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3: motherfuckers?
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0: Hoochie Moochie.
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1: I'm so horny.
0: Fucking coming. Gachi Moochie.
1: Ain't no Luba Luba.
0: Dungeon Master.
1: I'm so horny.
0: Fucking coming.

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1: I'm so horny.
0: Fucking coming. Gachi Muchi.
1: Ain't no. Nooba Nooba.
0: Dungeon Master.
1: I'm so horny.
0: Fucking coming. Gachi Muchi.
1: Ain't no. Nooba Nooba.
0: Dungeon Master.
1: I'm so horny.
0: Fucking coming. Gachi Muchi.
1: Ain't no. Nooba Nooba.
0: Dungeon Master.
1: I'm so horny.
0: Fucking coming. 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
1: 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Get your whole arm up there. Latex gloves.
2: Oh, you spanking.
1: You see.
3: I wanna coming in my ass. I wanna finger fucking deep. I wanna
4: suction.
3: Pull up our pants. I wanna keep our fantasies.
4: Yeah,
3: you like that fat cock.
5: Ich bin ass weekend.
6: It's also more emotional.
5: Ass weekend.
6: It's more psychological too.
5: Ass weekend.
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2: 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I want a
3: suction.
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3: Yeah.
2: You like that fat cock?
3: Ich bin
4: Ass Weekend.
5: Ass Weekend. Ass Weekend.
0: It's also more emotional.
4: Ass Weekend.
5: Ass Weekend. Ass Weekend.
0: It's more psychological, too.
4: Ass Weekend.
0: And then I put on a surgical latex glove. I'm cool.

Bad cock.

by the task before us, mindful of the sacrifices borne by our Nico-Nico ancestors. We are in the midst of crisis. Nico-Nico Doga is at war against a far-reaching storm of disturbance and deletion. Nico-Nico's economy is badly weakened, a consequence of carelessness and irresponsibility on the part of management, but also the collective failure to make hard choices.

Let it be said for our children's children that when we were tested by DOS attacks and refused by YouTube, we did not turn back, nor did we falter. And we were carried forth that the great gift of freedom be delivered and is safely to future generations. Thank you. God bless. And God bless Nico Doga.

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0: stick,
1: and you know, like, do all of that. 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
1: That turns me off. He
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1: Sorry for what? Dad, it's our dad. It's our dad. It's our dad. It's our dad. It's our dad. It's our dad. It's our dad. It's our dad. It's our dad. It's our dad. It's our dad. It's our dad. It's our dad. It's our dad. It's our dad. It's our dad. It's our dad. It's our dad. It's our dad. It's our dad. It's our dad. It's our dad. It's our dad. It's our dad. It's our dad. It's our dad. It's our dad. It's our dad. It's our dad. It's our dad. It's our dad. It's our dad. It's our dad. It's our dad. It's our dad. It's our dad. It's our dad. It's our dad. It's our dad. It's our dad. It's our dad. It's our dad. It's our dad. It's our dad. It's our dad. It's our dad. It's our dad. It's our dad. It's our dad. It's our dad. It's our dad. It's our dad. It's our dad. It's our dad. It's our dad. It's our dad. It's our dad. It's our dad. It's our dad. It's our dad.

0: coming.
1: Sex.
0: Master. Coming.
1: Master. Master.
0: Coming.
1: Just lube it up.
0: This thing.

0: 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Come. 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Come. Come.
1: Fuck!
0: Fucking slaves!
2: Master.
0: Coming.
3: It's bondage gay website.
2: Master.
0: Coming.
2: Ah, oh, that's good. Master.
0: Coming.
4: Big different penetration sound.
2: Master.
0: Coming.
4: Move your tongue around more.
2: Master.
0: Coming.
2: Oh.
4: I'll come all over you.
2: Master.
0: Coming.
4: Put your hands all over my soft.
2: Master.
0: Coming.
4: Oh, I'm fucking coming.

Now! What's up, brother? It's Billy Herring. Jump out of a fucking...

0: Suction.
1: Yes, we can.
2: Fuck you!
3: Stick your finger in my ass.
4: Oh, shit. I'm sorry. Oh, shit. I'm sorry. Oh, shit. I'm sorry. Oh, shit. I'm sorry.
5: Dungeon Master.
2: Fuck you!
5: This thing is 300 bucks.

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1: This ain't no dungeon way.
0: Suck that cock.
1: Stick finger fucking gay.
0: Suck that cock.
1: This ain't no dungeon way.
0: Suck that cock.

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1: 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Maybe a little oil. Two fat cocks together.
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3: Six hot loads.
4: I want to suck that cock.
5: Fisting anal dungeon way.
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0: a boy,
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2: dungeon
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0: fucking slave.
1: He said, son, when you grow up,

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1: You're never right. We want it all. We want to
2: lose day.
1: I won't explain. For saying,
3: I'm sorry.
1: I'm ashamed. I'm gonna show my
2: cock
1: to the chair for all of
2: you.
1: Listen here, because it's who we are. Just a
2: gay.
1: I'm not a
2: boy.
1: Just a boy.
0: Suck some dick.
1: I'm just a

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1: Но Loop. 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
2: Young Ed. Young Ed.
3: Young Ed.
2: Young
3: Ed.
2: Young Rip the skin. Young Rip the skin.
3: Young Man Dog.
2: Young
3: Man Dog.
4: Boy next door.
2: Yeah.
4: Boy next door.
2: Yeah.
5: Harrington. Yeah. Harrington.
3: Yeah. College boy.
2: Yeah.
3: College boy.
2: Yeah.
6: College boy.
2: Yeah. Boston.

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3: Spanking.
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3: Swallow cum.
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1: 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Spanking.
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3: Dungeon. 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
3: Boy,
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3: Come on.
2: What? Amazing.
3: Six hot loads.
2: Suck dick.
3: Performance
2: 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Come, Ano.
3: Salvamos.
2: Boy next door.
3: Salve.

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1: Bad
0: performance.
2: Boss.
0: Dick. And my ass.
3: Yeah.
0: Do anal.
3: Yeah.
0: Amazing.
4: Gay sex.
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1: 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I'm an artist. I'm a performance artist. I'm hired for people to fulfill their fantasies, their deep, dark fantasies. So I just decided to go dungeon master, a full dungeon in my house. It's going really well.
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3: And when the band plays, hail to the
4: boss of this gym.
3: Ooh, that one.
5: Bad cock.
3: And you know.
1: Take it, boy.
3: It ain't me.
4: Don't touch me there.
3: I know.
6: Let's go.
7: Dick. I'll give you one more round, okay?
0: Yeah.
8: Go, go, go!
3: But when the
0: head
3: comes to the door, y'all the house look like
6: a
3: slave. It ain't me.
4: Don't touch me there.

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1: Fuck you.
0: Fuck you, leather man. Maybe you and I should settle it right here on the ring if you can get that top.
1: Yeah.
0: We're gonna wrestle
1: your ass. Yeah.
0: Let's go. Why don't you get out of that leather stuff? I'll strip down out of this and we'll celebrate here in the ring. What do you say?
1: Yeah, no problem.

0: Billy Harrington. Of the spanking.
1: 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That's what my father was for. You know what I mean?

0: tree?
1: No. No, what's with the jabroni thing? I mean, I'm at the time, so what is that?
0: Well, I don't know. No, this guy thought he was pretty tough. And,
1: really?
0: You know, thought he'd take me, so I threw a couple rounds at him.
1: Well, you know, most Italians do think that they're pretty tough. I think

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0: Fisting
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0: Fisting
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0: attended my last upper floor event, Mr. Ackworth said to me, when are you going to have a gay party up here? And I was totally blown away. I said, sure, why not? And the upper floor is such a special place. I want to keep it pretty much in line with his vision.
1: Dark.
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1: You know what I mean?
2: You're officially part of the band.
3: Welcome to the club, buddy. 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It was the first and the last time either one of you will ever touch my ass again. 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
2: 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It was the first and the last time. Either one.
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1: Fuck you!
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1: 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Suck some fucking dick.
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3: Suction.
1: Yeah. Ass. Dungeon.
3: Suction.
2: Yeah. 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
3: Top loads.

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1: 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Yeah.
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I just decided to go, full master and change my whole entire house into a dungeon master.

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emotional, it's more psychological too, and we both, you know, reach the same place. 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

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Niko-Niko Doga is at war against a far-reaching storm of disturbance and deletion. Niko-Niko's economy is badly weakened, a consequence of carelessness and irresponsibility on the part of management, but also the collective failure to make hard choices and prepare for a new

0: Let it be said by our children's children that when we were tested by DOS attacks and refused by YouTube, we did not turn back, nor did we falter. And we were carried forth that the great gift of freedom be delivered and is safely to future generations. Thank you. God bless. And God bless Nico Nico Doga.
1: Oh, shit. 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
2: Yeah, I see that. 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
1: It gets bigger when I pull them. 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
1: to go, let it
0: come,
1: let it
0: come,
1: let it
0: come.
1: Doesn't show signs of stopping. I brought some
0: boy
1: for fisting.
0: Yeah.
1: Lights are turned down low. Let it
0: come.
1: Let it
0: come.
1: Let it
0: come.
1: When we finally
0: fucking coming.
1: How I'll hate going out of the store. But if you're
0: fisting
1: me.

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1: lube it up.
2: Coming.
0: He's worried by his side and the lights turn low. He just says, let it
2: come,
0: let
2: it come.
3: I don't know.
4: My dad taught me a few things too, like how not to rip the skin.
1: Dungeon.
5: Outside is frightful, but that
1: master
5: delightful. Since we've no
2: asterisk,
5: let it
1: come,
5: let it
1: come,
5: let it
1: come.
5: Doesn't show signs of stopping, and I brought lots of
1: boy
2: from fisting.
5: Lights are way down low.
1: Oh yeah.
5: So let it
1: come,
5: let it
1: come,
5: let it
1: come,
5: let it
1: come.
5: When we finally
1: fucking coming,
5: how I'll hate going out of the door. But if you
1: fisting.

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1: Gay website.
2: Billy.
3: Do anal.
4: Suck some dick.
5: Van Darkholm.
6: 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Place.
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12: That turns me on.
13: Don't stop.
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15: 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I'm your right hand.
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2: 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Fuck you.
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first timer. 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I want to bring

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0: Нормально, чел, чё.
3: Coming. Oh, that hurt. Bondage, penetration deep.
4: Well, whatever you want to do, that's what you want to do. If you think you can beat me, you
3: know, 40 guys, bondage, sex party. Don't touch me there.
4: Come on, college boy.
3: Do you like what you see?
5: Fisting is $300, it's not free.

0: Oh, Dungeon Master.
1: 700.
2: Bad talk.
3: All right.
0: Dark. Long. Late catch up.
4: Get your ass back here!
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11: You two obviously want to suck what a real man has. 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Yeah!

0: 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Starting today, we must pull up our pants, dust ourselves off.
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0: 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To really get relaxed,
1: turns me on.
0: Lube the glove, latex glove.
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3: Ass we can.
0: With your pan.
4: Slurs. 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

0: 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And it's a long process, you know, to get your whole arm up there. It's an intense feeling for the other person.
1: Suck some dick. Rip the skin.
0: Boy next door.
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0: With your pan.
3: Legs. Take it, boy. Teach your ass.
0: Boy next door.
2: Ow. Ass we can.
4: Stick them with your ass. 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
0: Boy next door.

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Fingers. Fingers.

Dungeon master, stick finger in your ass. 300 bucks. 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Dungeon master. 300 bucks. Dungeon master.